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Sa mga PDC Provincial Development Council Executive Committee or Execom approved and endorsed several key development initiatives during its fourth Executive Committee meeting held on May 6, 2026 at the Attorney Juanito Cambangay Conference Room of the Capitol Building, reinforcing the provincial government of Bohol's commitment to sustainable, inclusive, and people-centered growth. Kadali lang. Kaya atong i-share ang live. 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Oh, so may ganit na si Sir Cyrus the Virus. Basta whatever, mesmerized pag yun ako sa ang laki ng ilaw dito sa studio, mga kingsunan. So padayon ta sa ato mga balita. Presided over by the Provincial Administrator, CP Astrid Caberte, together with PDC Head Secretariat, Attorney John Titus Vistal, ang atong head sa atong PPDR or Provincial Planning and Development Office. The meeting gathered provincial officials, national government agencies, of course, local government representatives, and private sector partners to deliberate on programs and projects aimed at strengthening infrastructure, agriculture, youth development, heritage, preservation, and strategic public investments across the province. Among the major agenda items approved for endorsement was the Supplemental Annual Investment Program, number 4 of the Provincial Government of Bohol for calendar year 2026, as presented by the Provincial Budget and Management Office for submission to the Sangguniang Panlalawigan. The SAIP outlines priority programs, projects, and funding requirements that support evidence-based and strategic public investments for the province. So the executive committee likewise endorsed the processed or the proposed rather priority programs, activities, and projects or kiniatong gitawag nga PAPS of the Department of Public Works and Highways or DPWH, Bohol 1st, 2nd, and 3rd District Engineering Offices for inclusion aron ma-appeal in the Central Visayas Fiscal Year 2027 Annual Infrastructure Program to strengthen local economic connectivity and agricultural support systems. The committee approved the endorsement of the proposed improvement and expansion of the municipal port of Buena Vista, ang ilang pantalan, and the proposed manga post-harvest facility in Tagbilaran City. Agricultural and climate resilience initiatives were also highlighted during the meeting through the endorsement of the Climate Resiliency Agro-Industry Oriented Value Chain Analysis or gitawag nga IVCA for rice and the Regional Agri-Fisheries Investment Portfolio or RAFIP for Central Visayas of the Department of Agriculture. These initiatives are expected to support food security, improve agricultural productivity, and enhance resilience among farming and fishing communities. So in support of youth development, sa ito mga kabataan-unan, the proposed standardized sports complex
presented by the Provincial Youth Development Office, or PYDO, was likewise approved and endorsed by the committee. So, natay standardized sports complex pohon. The council also expressed support for cultural and environmental preservation through the endorsement of the Heritage Watch Program of the National Museum of the Philippines, Bohol. The initiative encourages citizen participation in documenting and preserving Bohol's geodiversity and cultural heritage sites. Present during the meeting were Board Member Lawrence Xavier Angkla, Board Member Romulo Cipedosa, represented by Rex Romani Tokmo, First District Representative John Gisnelyap II, represented by Bibiano Inting, Second District Representative Maria Vanessa Kong Vanvan Amentado, represented by JP Maslog, Third District Representative Alexi Totor, represented by Bayani Totor, Private Sector Representative si Sir RG Omelissimo, of course, Francis Bernard Batoy, Stephen Lim, and Aurelio Salgados Jr. Representatives from sa atong DPWH Bohol 1st, 2nd, and 3rd District Engineering Offices, the Department of Agriculture, Buena Vista Mayor Dave Dualio, and representatives from the provincial government and national agencies. The approved endorsements demonstrate the capital's proactive approach in advancing high-impact development programs. Development programs that strengthen governance sa atong infrastructure. Pod mga kaigsuunan, unya, climate resilience, cultural preservation, and public service delivery. These initiatives remain aligned with the province's strategic governance roadmap as Bohol continues to build a stronger and future-ready province as the country's first and only UNESCO Global Geopark. Oh, di ba? Nice. Well, arita sa atong padayon ta sa akong mga screenshots. So, malagin akong giingon, screenshot na ko na daan kay Basig Mawa ang internet. Oh, nagsalig ra ba ta sa atong screenshots for the balita from Paimo. So, arita sa Bohol, delegation to palarong pambansa get sent off in Valencia. So, athletes and coaches comprising the Bohol delegation to the upcoming to the palarong pambansa gathered May 16 for the send-off and legal rights protection orientation program at the Valencia Technical Vocational High School Covered Court. So, dito sila. Dubbed Pagdasig Alang sa Kadaugan, the activity aimed to inspire and prepare Boholano athletes before competing on the national stage. So, atog yun silang dasigon, o diba? Organized by the Department of Education or DepEd Bohol, the Provincial Government of Bohol, the Local Government Unit of Valencia, and Regional Sports and Education Offices, the send-off was part of preparations for the participation of Bohol's athletes in the Palarong Pambansa. Nindot magunang i-send-off ni mo og tarong, di ba? With a gamay nga bongga kay para ma-inspire ang atong mga athletes. Oh, the morning program opened with an audiovisual presentation and proper orientation for athletes and coaches led by Attorney Jesse Fuentes, DepEd Bohol's legal counsel. In his relayed message by Supervising Administrative Officer, si Sir John Maraginot, Bohol Governor Ari Sumentado congratulated the athletes who will be part of the Central Visayas delegation for the National Games. Pumpanigov through Sir John, you are already champions and we are already proud of that. Bitaw, the fact nga na-appeal mo. So, champion yun po mo. It means kamao mo, di ba? The governor also shared with the athletes to be grateful to the people who first believed in and supported them. Bitaw,
Pasalamat sa katong mga taong naniniwala sa inyo o katong nag-support ninyo, mga kigsuunan. It takes a village to raise a child. No, maong pongpa. It takes a whole government to raise a good athlete. Bitaw, kining suporta, dako jud kay gikatabang sa komunidad, no? Nga ng government, nga makaingon ka, uy, gisuportaan gyud ko sa provincial government. Proud gyud ang provincial government sa Bohol nako. Ilabi na ang atong probinsya sa Bohol. Kaning tanan nga naabta nato, produkto sa tanang tao nga misalig ninyo. Meanwhile, Valencia Mayor Engineer Junicio Neil Balite and DepEd Bohol Schools Division Superintendent Dr. Faye Luarez also delivered messages of encouragement and support. School Principal Mary Chella Gitao delivered the welcome remarks, while the Bohol Aerobics Gymnastics team presented a special performance during the program. Division Sports Officer Juan Torregosa, PhD, delivered the closing words of thanks. Notably, Bohol's progress in the recent regional athletic meet standings reflects strengthened collaboration and targeted program implementation. From 6th place in 2023, o ikaunom ta atong ranggo sa 2023, the province advanced to 3rd in 2024 and secured 2nd place in both 2025 and 2026, alongside a notable increase in medal count, including gold medals rising from 64 na abot og 61 rather, naabot og 84. Congratulations, athletes. Imagine, no? Dako kay increase. Kamaugid po sila, di ba? Mabitaw gipada sila. Meanwhile, for this year's National Games, Bohol will be represented by 132 student athletes as part of the Central Visayas delegation for the 66th Palarong Pangbansa, a big jump from 63 last year. So, build as 2026 Palaro to Agsur or Palaro in Agsur. The multi-sport event will be held in Patinay Sports Complex, Prosperidad, Agusan del Sur, with the opening ceremony scheduled for May 24, oy karong Sunday, di ba? Main competitions occurring from May 26 to 30 and the closing ceremony on May 31 or May 31. The send-off concluded with a unified message that through collective effort and continued investments in sports development as anchored in the provincial government of Bohol's strategic governance roadmap, Bohol sustains its gains and further strengthens its position as a hub for athletic excellence, maximizing its designation as a UNESCO Global Geopark. Ah, congratulations, athletes, no? So proud of you. Okay. So, arita sa atong mga incentives, no? So, capital awards, over 2 million pesos incentives for LGU and Barangay ESWM Excellence. Ang atong provincial government of Bohol, led by Governor Ari Sumentado, through the Bohol Provincial Environment and Management Office, or BPEMO, continues to advance its environmental sustainability agenda by recognizing outstanding local government units and barangays for the exemplary performance in ecological solid waste management. So, mao na ESWM, sa atong waste management. During an awarding ceremony held on May 18, bag-ora kaayo, at the governor's office, the provincial governor of Bohol formally honored the top 10 best performing LGUs in sa atong solid waste, ecological solid waste management for 2024 and 2025, alongside barangay awardees who demonstrated outstanding innovation and commitment
to proper waste management practices. Si Governor Aris, together with BPMO head si Ma'am Hovensia Tataganob, along with Attorney Jeffrey Escaso. Oh, si Attorney Jeffrey, yes. Kauban dyan, misukad pa sa una. Attorney na siya karon. And Leonila Lafuente led Leonilo Lafuente, si Sir Loloy, led the recognition of LGUs and barangays whose sustained initiatives have contributed to cleaner communities and improved environmental governance across the province. Balilihan was named the first best performing LGU in ESWM, receiving 300,000 pesos. Thanks! Okay, congratulations Balilihan, Mayor Tricia, for its consistent implementation of effective waste segregation, disposal, and environmental management programs. Other LGUs recognized for their strong ESWM best practices include Dawes, or Samos sa Dawes, with 275,000 pesos, Clarín, 250,000, Trinidad, 225,000, Luway, 200,000, Hagna, 175,000, Sikatuna, 160,000, Cortez, 140,000, Pilar, 120,000, and San Miguel, 100,000 pesos says. These municipalities were acknowledged for their continued efforts in promoting sustainable solid waste management systems and environmental compliance. Sa atong barangay level, several communities were also recognized for their outstanding contributions and received 15,000 pesos each as an incentive. Barangay Rosario sa Cortez was awarded for its outstanding ESWM committee, while Barangay Cogon in Balilihan was cited for best documentation in solid waste management. Barangay San Vicente in Trinidad was recognized for best composting practices, and Barangay Bitaugan in Antequera for excellence in solid waste recycling. Barangay Tanguhay in Dimia was awarded for best managed material recovery facility, while Barangay Yanangan in Luway was recognized for outstanding ESWM committee performance. Barangay Tapon in Ubay was cited as the cleanest coastal urban barangay. Barangay Limokon Ilaw in Dimiao for best information and education campaign. Ug Barangay Nueva Esperanza sa Bienvenido for effective garbage and garbage fee collection implementation. Anchored with the provincial government about strategic governance roadmap, the incentive program underscores the PGBH's continuing commitment to environmental protection, sustainable waste management, and community participation. So it also highlights the province's broader development direction anchored on responsible governance and environmental stewardship across the Bohol Island Geopark, mga kaigsuunan. Yes! O, diba? 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So, congratulations. 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Thank you kaayo, Sir Cyrus the Virus, for facilitating, for the assistance, and of course, kinayang yung tingog sa kababayan ng Janet Limbilirojo. 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

0: for that. So, in behalf of BM Estabilia, as the Vice Chairperson of the Committee on Trade and Industry, allow me to preside in this committee meeting, again in response to the manifestation of Honorable Arcamo on the proposed provincial ordinance number 14-2026, approved on first reading, entitled Prohibiting the Establishment, Conduct, and Operation of Casino and Casino-Related Gambling Activities within the Province of Bohol and Providing Penalties for Violations Thereof. May I recognize BM Arcamo? Thank you very much.
1: Thank you, Mr. Madam Chair. Good afternoon, Mr. Chair. Good afternoon, ladies and gentlemen. This presentation stood up before the plenary session of the Sangguniang Panlawigan and sponsored this proposed ordinance prohibiting the conduct, establishment, operation, and maintenance of casinos and other casino gambling activities within the territorial jurisdiction of the province of Bohol and providing penalties for violations thereof. Firstly, I am not really supportive of any gambling. Di ko sugarol. Second, although some gambling are allowed, but there are some gamblings that should and not be allowed or even done in the province of Bohol, which I mean is the casino. Bohol, as we say, we can see in our vision that although it's not expressive, that we abhor with gambling in the province of Bohol. It is an attraction that is not necessary and needed sa atong probinsya. For how many years an atong tourism industry have been successful without this one attraction? This is one of the attractions na dili ana. There are some other attractions like prostitution, like what else that are allowed in some other tourist destinations, kanang bars na dunay mga liod nga entertainment. Those are allowed in some other areas, but the same as gambling, ang Bohol wa makinahanglan ini. Although naay mga swar naay bulanon nga mo patronize og casino, but I have to say that kini magong sugan usa gyud sinungdan kaguba sa pamilya, makabuslot sa bulsa. And I know of one, Des Panglao, nga kapila na siya mahalin ni Yuta, minilyon. 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Nagpasugal na dito sa diha. The mayor told us that was a legal basis to order for the stoppage para private. So he needs according to an ordinance, a law. So here comes the provincial Sangguniang Panlawigan, ang atong Sangguniang Panlawigan, who I myself nga dili ko ganahan og mga sugal nga willing mo support ni sponsor imong ordinansa. So much so that I stole the floor and sponsor this proposed ordinance. I hope all of you have copies of this ordinance. Nanaw na? So the ordinance is very simple, mubo. Taas ang rasyonal eh, mubo. But it prohibits the conduct of the establishment, construct, operate, manage, or maintain a casino or any place for casino activities in the province of Bohol. Conduct, number two, conduct, hold, or facilitate any casino activity, whether physical or online, within the province of Bohol. I believe with this, unless if it falls to the exception, maapil ng e-games, gagawan ba na e-games, unless if it falls in section 5.1, ang 5.1, if it falls with games of chance expressly authorized by natural law, national law, and duly licensed by the Philippine Amusement and Fun Corp. If it falls, ang igip mo fall niya, magsigi na, kung bilin na mo fall sa one, maundang nga. Number three, prohibited acts, lease, sublease, or knowingly allow the use of any land, building, or facility for casino operations. Land owner eh. Lesson. Four, advertise, promote, or solicit patrons for casino operations through any forms of media, including social media, billboards, and online platforms. Five, acts as financier, capitalist, protector, or maintainer of casino operations. Lastly, issue any business permit, license, or zoning clearance for casino operations by any local government unit, ang mayor ne. Or one, permit. BPLO, Business License Authorizing Office. Oh. Those are the very important provisions in this ordinance. But it accept of any exceptions, like number one, section 5, games of chance expressly authorized by national law and duly licensed by PANCOR. Now, may I know from the good gentleman and the lady from Panglao, if this kind of, doon na naman ay, yaman po, mas aware mo sa mga panghitabo niya, doon na naman ay nag existing the operation dia sa kanang sugal as sige
0: it's
1: basic
0: Hello. Kindly assist Comsec, our gentleman from Panglao, they need a microphone with the sun. E maglisod ko na sila. And I recognize the gentleman from Panglao. Thank you very much.
2: Thank you for giving me the floor, Ma'am Mutya. And thank you for the question, Honorable Bindi Arcamo.

0: Hapon atong tanan, no? As to the question raised by Honorable Benji Arcamo, the one who sponsored this proposed ordinance, the answer is directly, no? There is poker operation in Panglao. So the answer is yes. And A games in Panglao. So,
1: public knowledge of the A games.
0: Kanang una, being the chairman sa rules sa Amuang Lungsod, dihay application of Uruno nga niabot sa Amuang Buhatan. Resolution of no objection. But katong aplikante, gikan to siya sa Buhatan pod sa Amuang Halangdong Mayor dito sa Lungsod sa Panglao. 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So there was no the application was subjected to deliberation. Dinalisan gyud to. In fact, not all agree to have poker operation in the municipality of Panglao. 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No? Particularly, whereas says number 2, no? Prevent, suppress, impose appropriate penalties, gambling, other, and it's for the people, no? To prevent gambling addiction, broken families, criminal and moral decay. Amo na po di siyang gitanaw dito sa lungsod sa Panglao. 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In fact, di-appel gali ang Buhulano. 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There were legal answers na pwede because you are just implementing that resolution or could be an ordinance in the future only in Panglao. No, muna na subject po na siya for further study whether there are legal issues about prohibiting, no, Panglawanons or Buhulanos Mao na nga ako na pud nangitan-aw kay una sa akong posible nga mangutana ana ang simbahan nganong nitugot og sugal. 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But this operator and others were already operating in Panglao prior to the incumbency of Mayor Boy and the rest of us. Naana si Jack. 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In fact, there was an issue that it could, no, promote prostitution. What is there to prevent? It's already happening. Even if without this casino operation. 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Thank you, Madam Chair.
2: Thank you for that, sir. Naalam ko yung pangutana. So, kung gi-anaw na ni, naan na ba yun? And so, kinsa may magduwa kung dili ang taga-Panglao padwaon?
0: Mga Koreano.
2: Mga aliens.
0: Mga Indian. Yeah.
2: And who is regulating? Yes, you're recognized.
3: Thank you, Madam Chairman, and good afternoon, and most especially good afternoon to the members of the committee and the author of this draft legislation. Now, as just to have a history lang, no, brief history, sukad na konsihal ko, and I was ex officio member SK chairman way back 2013, naanay e-games ang Panglao. Until this time, so every time mo apply sila og RONO, which is a resolution of no objection from the barangay, next approved sa barangay mo ipasa sa SB and na i-approve man pud sa SB. So as far as I can remember, ako dili man ko personally tigsab tig any form of gambling, no. Na ay mga taga Panglao makasud anong e-games, which is not similar, not different to poker. Mona, that my statement is naagani sabong na ay STL. We can see everywhere these yellow boxes, e-games. And now recently, karong bag-unga term, we gave a resolution of no objection to this poker in Panglao. Kay we don't see any difference with that one. And we made sure sa resolution, katong sa e-games, I'm not sure if specified dito nga dili makasod ang taga Panglao or Boholano, but this recent resolution that was sponsored by Norval de Lambaca, gispecified yun atong Madam Chair that Panglawanon or Boholanos where in fact they will require a visa, valid visa upon entry. if I'm not mistaken, kaning appear man ang ni appear man ang owner sa SB. I was on maternity leave at that time. So if you would agree, Madam Chair, I have I prepared a manifestation statement to be recorded as well. This is not a manifestation by the group, but my also my personal manifestation, Madam Chair, regarding this matter and to the honorable author of this piece of legislation, just for the record lang, So, Pangkal and Bohol has always depended heavily on tourism. Yet we cannot deny the reality that tourism today has become seasonal and unpredictable. When arrivals decline, it is not only the resorts and hotels that suffer. The ordinary workers, tricycle drivers, vendors, massage therapists, boat operators, and small medium enterprises and families whose livelihood are deeply affected, especially now. Nga kung magsuri-suri mo sa panglaw karon, mingaw kaayo, because our Korean tourists have declined recently. And ingon sila basin July pa kuno, but nothing is uncertain, is certain. So the truth of the matter is gambling already exists. Well, in fact, not just in Panglao, but the entire province. Mahjong, card games, they call it tung-its. Daghan gani manawag kay gidakup o niya magpapiansa. That is true. It is happening in reality. And small town lottery, illegal sabong, we call it tukis, and underground betting continues to operate despite the prohibition. The difference is that these are activities are unregulated, untaxed, and beyond the protection and supervision of the government. Okay, we're not sure, it's speculative. Okay, the ingon man og sabong is legal, no? So, if there are already investors and tourists seeking in this form of entertainment, which is like poker, then perhaps more responsible question is whether it exists or whether the government the government should regulate it properly and ensure the benefits return to the people. A highly regulated gaming integrated entertainment zone, no? I murag koan kay ko sa word nga casino because it has it's lain siyang word paminawon for the Filipino culture, but yes, I suggest it should be studied instead under a strict moratorium and will be considered as an economic option to help diversify Panglao's economy. That is why murag sige po discuss any attorney nga we might maghimo po tag separate ordinance maybe, and that is just my suggestion to Attorney Dalambaca. Notice kung ay indigent, masakit, mahospital, mamatay, manghangi upata sa ato mga district representatives o AICS o maifip. Dali na mahugdan ng education ang healthcare centers. There is an absence of access to vaccines and other health-related programs that are supposed to be free and given to the taxpayers. And that is the reality. So this is my humble representation and my humble idea. If ever pursued, I suggest that we don't prohibit, but we regulate, we control. Kinaan naman ang sapong, what should you do sa sapong? Are they paying taxes? I believe, yeah. So this should be given instead, kaming income nato from this, which should be given back to the people. We must also remain open-minded to discuss difficult issues objectively. Being open-minded does not mean abandoning our morals, but it means having the courage to study all possible solutions while putting welfare to our people first. Economic development and moral responsibility should not compete against each other. They must go hand in hand. And at the end of the day, legislation is not whether we avoid difficult conversations, but whether we can create policies that are transparent and truly beneficial for our people. I really suggest now, if
4: katong sumpay, makadong sumpay. Hello.
3: Ever. Apilo na to tanang gambling activities, dili lang kasino. Dili ta mukuan og okira na magmajong, okira na magtungit, okira ng STL, small town lottery. Daghan mga di man turista ang mo bet on small town lottery, on labo, on sabong. It's the locals.
2: I would just like to declare the second agenda for.
3: Not my suggestion is only tourists with valid visas are allowed for this e-games activity, poker activity, or other related activities. Moratorium limiting the number of scale of gaming establishment. Strong zoning regulations, absolute zero tolerance for human trafficking, child exploitation, prostitution, mendicancy, illegal drugs, and other organized related crimes, and mandatory allocation of the revenues towards social amelioration programs, scholarships, livelihood programs, crisis assistance for indigent families, and strict protection of the Filipino values and community. So that is my position and opinion and suggestion on that matter, Honorable Chair and Honorable Sponsor of the Ordinance. So for the record lang, thank you so much, and may kapon ka na tong tanan.
2: Thank you for that. Before BM Benji, and after, I would like to hear from our tourism officer in relation to where does this fall in accordance with our provincial strategic direction, especially that we pride ourselves as the only UNESCO Global Geopark in the Philippines. And as per definition of being a geopark, this is strongly aligned with our heritage. So I understand that yes, there is there could be taxation income out of this proposal but in my mind, how can we address this while gambling as a source of income? So to Madam Joanne, and then before Madam Joanne, I would like to recognize Madam Joanne muna, and then CBM Arcamo. Go ahead. Thank you.
5: Good afternoon, Madam Chair. Good afternoon, everyone. Bohol has always positioned itself as a globally, no? As a nature-based, culture-driven, family-oriented destination, sustainability-centered, good ang ato ang mga activities. Although, while casinos generate investments, employment, and other additional visitor spending in some destinations, the business fundamentally shapes the image and character of the destination and the place. Our strength lies, ako mangod, personally, I really don't gambling or any activities, but I also understand the business side of having or generating different types of investments and options, economic options also for the local government units. However, Bohol strength has always lied in community-based tourism, wellness, slow travel, nature-based activities, family and educational tourism. The social costs may outweigh eventually affecting the entire tourism sector as itself our brand, no, as a destination that markets peace, authenticity, and quality of life. Though we say na we can limit and regulate it to like tourists or visitors, non-Boholanos, non-locals. There is a legal and constitutional concern right there. how do we define the visitors, the Boholanos, the non-locals? How about those working sector inside the casino? They are locals. Are they prohibited also to be involved in such activities? How is enforcement going to be done? If it's visa upon entry, who is checking? It's more on the implementation of the regulation later on. So I propose that this has to be studied more. As the Honorable Councillor said, that Ms. Aya said that we already have existing e-gambling and other forms of gambling in the local communities. No? And if we are to regulate casinos, although casino is a resort and entertainment environment, no, that is easily to be regulated even. The local e-gambling and mga sugals on the sides reflect the community's activities already of gambling and the social status. So I suggest and I propose that these should be studied more. If ever there are, I mean, Bohol tourism and the type of development that we want to have should always remain open to investments. No, we do not just limit ourselves to what has been identified before, but we have always to consider that if we open development and investment, it should be aligned with our vision and our identity as a province and as Boholanos, as people. Thank you, Madam Chair.
2: Thank you, Madam Joan. May I hear from BM Benji?
4: We'll speak again for relation to the substance of this ordinance. In short, this ordinance, if passed and approved, this will prohibit all forms of gambling, casino-like gambling, like poker, lucky nine, baccarat, in Panglao, no matter of who are the patrons, whether local or foreigners. As long as it has no, it is not authorized or franchise or license by PAGCOR, that is not allowed, prohibited under this ordinance. That is a very short substance. Kung ang imong sugala and pariyang casino, Lucky Nine, poker, baccarat, imong himuon din sa Bohol, bisa pagkinsa ang imong mga patrons, og wa kay license gikan sa PAGCOR, because oblika mo false exception, prohibited yuga. The reason of the exception is because of the case nga gidesign sa Supreme Court nga a local ordinance should not go against a national law. There is, doon na may palaod ang

0: become illegal with the passage of this ordinance.
1: Benji, may I hear from Sir Batoy?
2: Thank you, Madam Chair. Good afternoon to each and everyone. I just want to put on record the stand also of the Bohol Association of NGOs, the Bohol Civil Society Organizations, and the Tagbilaran City People's Council, that we strongly support the proposed ordinance sponsored by Honorable Arcamo. This is not only the reasons discussed by BM Arcamo and Provincial Tourism Officer Juan Pinat, but our position is based also of the existing vision of the province of Bohol, which is a prime eco-cultural tourism. So we find it incompatible and not aligned with this vision, because it undermines cultural values and also it contradicts eco-cultural tourism. Thank you, Madam Chair.
0: Yes, the gentleman from Panglao is recognized.
3: Thank you.
4: Thank you for giving me the floor again, Honorable Arcamo. About what most mentioned, that this could affect our values, core values of being Bohlanos. And it could impact our tourism, because our tourism is based on eco.
0: Cultural.
4: Now, as what I said, will the proposed plan gambling activities related to casinos in Panglao could affect these principles, because as discussed by Honorable Lindy Arcamo, there is no distinction between locals and foreign alike. So this type of participants could still be affected by the passage of this ordinance. No, so ang akoa is, how could it affect our values? If there is a possibility to praise the ordinance in such a way that it will just prohibit or regulate the participation of Panglawanons and Boholanos. I would like to inform this August body that most of the applicants in Panglao are in possession of ipag-core permit. So I would like to pray to this body that do not totally close the possibility of having that activity in Panglao, because there are still ways of maintaining our core values while allowing these casino operations in Panglao. So I am amenable to the concept of Ms. Juan Pinat for subjecting this subject matter to an extensive study. Because if the applicants will fall upon the exception under number 5, because commonly, Attorney Benji Arcamo, ang nang-apply dito, nagyay pagkuro. Mauna nga, dili, pwede nga mo balibad si Mayor Boy o ang ISB, because as you said, citing that decision, jurisprudence decided by the Supreme Court, a local ordinance, whether it's municipal or provincial, cannot go against.

0: and national law. And that's very basic and elementary. So, ako lang ihangyo na dili na to, I totally close our doors for these possibilities. Because truly, I would like to manifest, we are planning to impose, no, by virtue of an ordinance, 2% of their capitalization. Kung magkapital sila o 1 billion, mubadjad sila o 20 million sa panglaw kada tuig, maura na ako arapon ng pag-banak-banak. 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No, I would like to reiterate this. We in Panglao are not pro-gambling. But if there is a chance to maintain our values, being Bulano, being Panglawanons, prohibit the addiction by our own people, no? If this can even help maintaining families because of good income, or even prohibit criminality because of their employed, or we can prohibit moral decay. O na nga ako, paghangyo lang. No? I am pro of this ordinance. I do not have any negative contention. Nindot kayo ang katuyuan sa atong ordinansa. 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For the meantime, kay there are cities like Pasay, Cebu City, Mandaue, they're having casinos. Meaning to say, casino per se is not illegal. And it is not immoral because if it is immoral, Congress could have see it long time ago and totally prohibit the operations of casino in the entire country. So kung kita mag-prohibit, there could be contradiction in a national concept kay wala man ga-prohibit ang national. 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I don't know what's the big issue in that whale shark. No, that's side story. No, dili man na mao yatong topic. 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
1: Thank you, sir. Excuse me. I think your point is already heard.
0: And yes, ma'am.
1: Can you just summarize on what you want to expound?
0: Ang so ako ang gusto ipasabot nga tagaan o dili totally closed ang probability that applicants with legitimate pag-call permit could still operate under the exception, no? As provided for under this proposed ordinance in Section 5. Thank you very much.
1: Thank you, sir. Your points are well heard and recorded and will be duly considered. I have here, before asking for the inputs from the other research speaker present this afternoon, I think it behoves upon me to read this manifestation from the different organizations, Bohol Alliance of Travel and Tours Operator, the BAR President, the BIUGP, the PADO, the Provincial Tourism Council, led by Attorney Lucas Inunag, as well for the record. Yes, it's there. Can we show that? Yeah? There. Their manifestation is no to casinos in Bohol. And again, I think it behoves upon me as a presiding officer in this particular meeting to read this so that it will also be heard and for equality. A multi-sectoral manifesto opposing the establishment of casinos in the province of Bohol. We, the undersigned members of civil society, representing local communities, church leaders, faith-based organizations, tourism stakeholders, artist group, the youth and concerned citizen, stand united in expressing our strong opposition to any plan to establish casinos in the province of Bohol. Bohol at the crossroads. Bohol today stands as one of the country's most treasured destinations. With the development of the Bohol Panglao International Airport and improved seaport access, the province has become increasingly accessible to both domestic and international travelers. This growth, however, has also attracted proposals that threaten to fundamentally alter the identity of Bohol, most notably the introduction of casino operations. A heritage rooted in faith and community. Bohol is not just a destination. It is a living cultural and spiritual landscape. Its identity is deeply rooted in faith, tradition, and community. The province is home to some of the oldest churches in the Philippines and has long been a source of religious vocations, producing numerous leaders within the Catholic Church. The enduring fiesta tradition centered on devotion to patron saints reflect a culture shaped by generations of Boholanos who have nurtured values of faith, integrity, and community. This cultural spiritual foundation is not incidental, it's central to Bohol's identity. Over the years, Bohol has carefully cultivated its position as premier eco-cultural tourism destination. This is not merely a branding exercise. It is a commitment enshrined in law through Republic Act No. 9446, which recognizes Bohol as a prime eco-cultural tourism zone. The province is also proudly recognized as a UNESCO Global Geopark, underscoring its global significance in biodiversity, geology, and sustainable tourism. Even amid rapid modernization, Bohol have remained steadfast in preserving their values and way of life. This balance between progress and preservation is precisely what makes Bohol unique. Every day, this identity is at risk.
2: Committee meeting sa Committee on Trade and Industry sa Sangguniang Panalawigan. 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

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Welcome to the Hall, the first and only UNESCO-declared geopark sa Pilipinas.

0: Mga binati kong kaigsuunan diha kang Kristo o sa tanan ng mga sakop sa panimalay, kami karon magadapit kaninyo diha sa pagampo sa Santos nga Rosario.
1: In the name of the Father, the Son, and the Holy Spirit. Amen. I believe in God, the Father Almighty, Creator of heaven and earth. I believe in Jesus Christ, His only Son, our Lord. He was conceived by the power of the Holy Spirit and born of the Virgin Mary. He suffered under Pontius Pilate, was crucified, died, and was buried. He descended to the dead. On the third day He rose again. He ascended into heaven and is seated in the right hand of the Father. He will come again to judge the living and the dead. I believe in the Holy Spirit, the Holy Catholic Church, the communion of saints, the forgiveness of sins, the resurrection of the body, and life everlasting. Amen. Our Father who art in heaven, holy be your name. Thy kingdom come, thy will be done on earth as it is in heaven.
2: Give us this day our daily bread. Forgive us our sins as we forgive those who sin against us. Do not bring us to test, but deliver us from evil. Amen.
1: Hail Mary, full of grace, the Lord is with you. Blessed are you amongst women, and blessed is the fruit of thy womb, Jesus.
2: Holy Mary, Mother of God, pray for us sinners,
1: now and at the hour of death. Amen. Hail Mary, full of grace, the Lord is with you. Blessed are you amongst women, and blessed is the fruit of thy womb, Jesus.
2: Holy Mary, Mother of God,
1: pray for us sinners, now and at the hour of death. Amen. Hail Mary, full of grace, the Lord is with you. Blessed are you amongst women, and blessed is the fruit of thy womb, Jesus.
2: Hail Mary, Mother
1: of God, pray for us sinners, now and at the hour of death. Amen. Glory be to the Father, to the Son, and to the Holy Spirit,
2: as it was in the beginning,
1: is now, and ever shall be, world without end. Amen. The first glorious mystery is the resurrection. Let us prepare for a spiritual battle. As we pray, let us remember the Word of God is the sword of the Spirit, and that the light of the presence of God is radiated from within us every time we announce the gospel. Hail, full of grace, the Lord is with you. We dedicate the first decade for the conversion of the whole world in accordance with the plan of God. Our Father who art in heaven, holy be your name, your kingdom come, your will be done on earth as it is in heaven.
2: Give us
1: this day our daily bread, and forgive us our sins, as we forgive those sins against us. Do not bring us to test,
2: but deliver us from evil. Amen.
1: Hail Mary, full of grace, the Lord is with you. Blessed are you amongst women, and blessed is the fruit of thy womb, Jesus.
2: Holy Mary, Mother of God, pray for us sinners, now and at the hour of death. Amen.
1: Hail Mary, full of grace, the Lord is with you. Blessed are you amongst women, and blessed is the fruit of thy womb, Jesus. Holy Mary, Mother of God, pray for us sinners, now and at the hour of death. Amen. Hail Mary, full of grace, the Lord is with you. Blessed are you amongst women, and blessed is the fruit of thy womb, Jesus.
2: Holy Mary, Mother of God, pray for us sinners, now and at the hour of death. Amen.
1: Hail Mary, full of grace, the Lord is with you. Blessed are you amongst women, and blessed is the fruit of thy womb, Jesus.
2: Holy Mary, Mother of God, pray for us sinners, now and at the hour of death. Amen.
1: Hail Mary, full of grace, the Lord is with you. Blessed are you amongst women, and blessed is the fruit of thy womb, Jesus.
2: Holy Mary, Mother of God, pray for us sinners, now and at the hour of death. Amen.
1: Hail Mary, full of grace, the Lord is with you. Blessed are you amongst women, and blessed is the fruit of thy womb, Jesus.
2: Holy Mary, Mother of God, pray for us sinners, now and at the hour of death. Amen.
1: Hail Mary, full of grace, the Lord is with you. Blessed are you amongst women, and blessed is the fruit of thy womb, Jesus.
2: Holy Mary, Mother of God, pray for us sinners, now and at the hour of death. Amen.
1: Hail Mary, full of grace, the Lord is with you. Blessed are you amongst women, and blessed is the fruit of thy womb, Jesus.
2: Holy Mary, Mother of God, pray for us sinners, now and at the hour of death. Amen.
1: Hail Mary, full of grace, the Lord is with you. Blessed are you amongst women, and blessed is the fruit of thy womb, Jesus.
2: Holy Mary, Mother of God, pray for us sinners, now and at the hour of death. Amen.
1: Hail Mary, full of grace, the Lord is with you. Blessed are you amongst women, and blessed is the fruit of thy womb, Jesus.
2: Holy Mary, Mother of God, pray for us sinners, now and at the hour of death. Amen.
1: Glory be to the Father, to the Son, and to the Holy Spirit,
2: as it was in the beginning, is now, and ever shall be, world without end. Amen.
1: O my Jesus, forgive us our sins, save us from the fires of hell, and lead all souls to heaven, especially those who need the most of His mercy. The second glorious mystery is the Ascension. We now dedicate the second decade for the peace and reconciliation in the Philippines, for the fulfillment of the great design of Our Lady, for the people, a message of Our Lady that has been given to the world through Father Gobi in accordance with God's plan. Let us place the whole country in the center of battle. Let us surround her with light. Our Father, who art in heaven, holy be your name. Thy kingdom come, thy will be done on earth as it is in heaven.
2: Give us this day our daily bread, and forgive us our sins, as we forgive those sins against us.
1: Do not bring us to test, but deliver us from evil. Amen. Hail Mary, full of grace, the Lord is with you. Blessed are you amongst women, and blessed is the fruit of thy womb, Jesus.
3: Holy Mary, Mother of God, pray for us sinners, now and at the hour of our death. Amen.
1: Hail Mary, full of grace, the Lord is with you. Blessed are you amongst women, and blessed is the fruit of thy womb, Jesus.
3: Holy Mary, Mother of God, pray for us sinners, now and at the hour of death. Amen.
1: Hail Mary, full of grace, the Lord is with you. Blessed are you amongst women, and blessed is the fruit of thy womb, Jesus.
3: Holy Mary, Mother of God, pray for us sinners, now and at the hour of death. Amen.
1: Hail Mary, full of grace, the Lord is with you. Blessed are you amongst women, and blessed is the fruit of thy womb, Jesus.
3: Holy Mary, Mother of God, pray for us sinners, now and at the hour of death. Amen.
1: Hail Mary, full of grace, the Lord is with you. Blessed are you amongst women, and blessed is the fruit of thy womb, Jesus.
3: Holy Mary, Mother of God, pray for us sinners, now and at the hour of death. Amen.
1: Hail Mary, full of grace, the Lord is with you. Blessed are you amongst women, and blessed is the fruit of thy womb, Jesus.
3: Holy Mary, Mother of God, pray for us sinners, now and at the hour of death. Amen.
1: Hail Mary, full of grace, the Lord is with you. Blessed are you amongst women, and blessed is the fruit of thy womb, Jesus.
3: Holy Mary, Mother of God, pray for us sinners, now and at the hour of death. Amen.
1: Hail Mary, full of grace, the Lord is with you. Blessed are you amongst women, and blessed is the fruit of thy womb, Jesus.
3: Holy Mary, Mother of God, pray for us sinners, now and at the hour of death. Amen.
1: Hail Mary, full of grace, the Lord is with you. Blessed are you amongst women, and blessed is the fruit of thy womb, Jesus.
3: Holy Mary, Mother of God, pray for us sinners, now and at the hour of death. Amen.
1: Hail Mary, full of grace, the Lord is with you. Blessed are you amongst women, and blessed is the fruit of thy womb, Jesus.
3: Holy Mary, Mother of God, pray for us sinners, now and at the hour of death. Amen.
1: Glory be to the Father, to the Son, and to the Holy Spirit.
2: As it was in the beginning, is now, and ever shall be, world without end. Amen.
1: O my Jesus, forgive us our sins, save us from the fires of hell, and lead all souls to heaven, especially those who need the most of your mercy. The third glorious mystery is the descent of the Holy Spirit. We now dedicate the third decade for the renewal and conversion of all people of the Philippines. Let us put in the center of the battle the people we are praying for, and the light of God shine upon them. Our Father, who art in heaven, holy be your name. The kingdom come, thy will be done on earth as it is in heaven.
2: Give us this day our daily bread, and forgive us our sins, as we forgive those sins against us.
1: Do not bring us to the test, but deliver us from evil. Amen. Hail Mary, full of grace, the Lord is with you. Blessed are you amongst women, and blessed is the fruit of thy womb, Jesus.
3: Holy Mary, Mother of God, pray for us sinners, now and at the hour of death. Amen.
1: Hail Mary, full of grace, the Lord is with you. Blessed are you amongst women, and blessed is the fruit of thy womb, Jesus.
3: Holy Mary, Mother of God, pray for us sinners, now and at the hour of death. Amen.
1: Hail Mary, full of grace, the Lord is with you. Blessed are you amongst women, and blessed is the fruit of thy womb, Jesus.
3: Holy Mary, Mother of God, pray for us sinners, now and at the hour of death. Amen.
1: Hail Mary, full of grace, the Lord is with you. Blessed are you amongst women, and blessed is the fruit of thy womb, Jesus.
3: Holy Mary, Mother of God, pray for us sinners, now and at the hour of death. Amen.
1: Hail Mary, full of grace, the Lord is with you. Blessed are you amongst women, and blessed is the fruit of thy womb, Jesus.
3: Holy Mary, Mother of God, pray for us sinners, now and at the hour of death. Amen.
1: Hail Mary, full of grace, the Lord is with you. Blessed are you amongst women, and blessed is the fruit of thy womb, Jesus.
3: Holy Mary, Mother of God, pray for us sinners, now and at the hour of death. Amen.
1: Hail Mary, full of grace, the Lord is with you. Blessed are you amongst women, and blessed is the fruit of thy womb, Jesus.
3: Holy Mary, Mother of God, pray for us sinners, now and at the hour of death. Amen.
1: Hail Mary, full of grace, the Lord is with you. Blessed are you amongst women, and blessed is the fruit of thy womb, Jesus.
3: Holy Mary, Mother of God, pray for us sinners, now and at the hour of death. Amen.
1: Hail Mary, full of grace, the Lord is with you. Blessed are you amongst women, blessed is the fruit of thy womb, Jesus.
3: Holy Mary, Mother of God, pray for us sinners, now and at the hour of death. Amen.
1: Hail Mary, full of grace, the Lord is with you. Blessed are you amongst women, and blessed is the fruit of thy womb, Jesus.
3: Holy Mary, Mother of God, pray for us sinners, now and at the hour of death. Amen.
1: Glory be to the Father, to the Son, and to the Holy Spirit.
2: As it was in the beginning, is now, and ever shall be, without
1: world, without end. Amen. O my Jesus, forgive us our sins, save us from the fires of hell, and lead all souls to heaven, especially those who need most of your mercy. The fourth glorious mystery is the Assumption of Our Lady. We now dedicate the fourth decade for all missionaries, including all lay missionaries all over the world, especially the KFC and our growing brotherhood. We also ask the Lord for the harvest to send more laborers, for the harvest is great and the laborers are few. Our Father who art in heaven, holy be your name. Thy kingdom come, thy will be done on earth as it is in heaven.
2: Give us this day our daily bread, forgive us our sins, as we forgive those who sin against us. Do not bring us to the test, but deliver us from evil. Amen.
1: Hail Mary, full of grace, the Lord is with you. Blessed are you amongst women, and blessed is the fruit of thy womb, Jesus.
3: Holy Mary, Mother of God, pray for us sinners, now and at the hour of our death. Amen.
1: Hail Mary, full of grace, the Lord is with you. Blessed are you amongst women, and blessed is the fruit of thy womb, Jesus.
3: Holy Mary, Mother of God, pray for us sinners, now and at the hour of our death. Amen.
1: Hail Mary, full of grace, the Lord is with you. Blessed are you amongst women, blessed is the fruit of thy womb, Jesus.
3: Holy Mary, Mother of God, pray for us sinners, now and at the hour of our death. Amen.
1: Hail Mary, full of grace, the Lord is with you. Blessed are you amongst women, blessed is the fruit of thy womb, Jesus.
3: Holy Mary, Mother of God, pray for us sinners, now and at the hour of our death. Amen.
1: Hail Mary, full of grace, the Lord is with you. Blessed are you amongst women, and blessed is the fruit of thy womb, Jesus.
3: Holy Mary, Mother of God, pray for us sinners, now and at the hour of our death. Amen.
1: Hail Mary, full of grace, the Lord is with you. Blessed are you amongst women, and blessed is the fruit of thy womb, Jesus.
3: Holy Mary, Mother of God, pray for us sinners, now and at the hour of death. Amen.
1: Hail Mary, full of grace, the Lord is with you. Blessed are you amongst women, and blessed is the fruit of thy womb, Jesus.
3: Holy Mary, Mother of God, pray for us sinners, now and at the hour of death. Amen.
1: Hail Mary, full of grace, the Lord is with you. Blessed are you amongst women, and blessed is the fruit of thy womb, Jesus.
3: Holy Mary, Mother of God, pray for us sinners, now and at the hour of death. Amen.
1: Hail Mary, full of grace, the Lord is with you. Blessed are you amongst women, and blessed is the fruit of thy womb, Jesus.
3: Holy Mary, Mother of God, pray for us sinners, now and at the hour of death. Amen.
1: Hail Mary, full of grace, the Lord is with you. Blessed are you amongst women, and blessed is the fruit of thy womb, Jesus.
3: Holy Mary, Mother of God, pray for us sinners, now and at the hour of death. Amen.
1: Glory be to the Father, to the Son, and to the Holy Spirit.
2: As it was in the beginning, is now, and ever shall be, the world without end. Amen.
1: The fifth glorious mystery is the coronation of our Lady. In heaven. Let us pray for our dear departed loved ones and those abandoned and forgotten souls, that they may enjoy the fullness of life in the company of the risen Christ. Our Father who art in heaven, holy be your name. Thy kingdom come, thy will be done on earth as it is in heaven.
2: Give us this day our daily bread, forgive us our sins, as we forgive those who sin against us. Do not bring us to test, but deliver us from evil. Amen.
1: Hail Mary, full of grace, the Lord is with you. Blessed are you amongst women, blessed is the fruit of thy womb, Jesus.
3: Holy Mary, Mother of God, pray for us sinners, now and at the hour of death. Amen.
1: Hail Mary, full of grace, the Lord is with you. Blessed are you amongst women, and blessed is the fruit of thy womb, Jesus.
3: Holy Mary, Mother of God, pray for us sinners, now and at the hour of death. Amen.
1: Hail Mary, full of grace, the Lord is with you. Blessed are you amongst women, and blessed is the fruit of thy womb, Jesus.
3: Holy Mary, Mother of God, pray for us sinners, now and at the hour of death. Amen.
1: Hail Mary, full of grace, the Lord is with you. Blessed are you amongst women, and blessed is the fruit of thy womb, Jesus.
3: Holy Mary, Mother of God, pray for us sinners, now and at the hour of death. Amen.
1: Hail Mary, full of grace, the Lord is with you. Blessed are you amongst women, and blessed is the fruit of thy womb, Jesus.
3: Holy Mary, Mother of God, pray for us sinners, now and at the hour of death. Amen.
1: Hail Mary, full of grace, the Lord is with you. Blessed are you amongst women, and blessed is the fruit of thy womb, Jesus.
3: Holy Mary, Mother of God, pray for us sinners, now and at the hour of death. Amen.
1: Hail Mary, full of grace, the Lord is with you. Blessed are you amongst women, and blessed is the fruit of thy womb, Jesus.
3: Holy Mary, Mother of God, pray for us sinners, now and at the hour of death. Amen.
1: Hail Mary, full of grace, the Lord is with you. Blessed are you amongst women, and blessed is the fruit of thy womb, Jesus.
3: Holy Mary, Mother of God, pray for us sinners, now and at the hour of death. Amen.
1: Hail Mary, full of grace, the Lord is with you. Blessed are you among women, blessed is the fruit of thy womb, Jesus.
3: Holy Mary, Mother of God, pray for us sinners, now and at the hour of death. Amen.
1: Hail Mary, full of grace, the Lord is with you. Blessed are you amongst women, and blessed is the fruit of thy womb, Jesus.
3: Holy Mary, Mother of God, pray for us sinners, now and at the hour of death. Amen.
1: O my Jesus, forgive us our sins, save us from the fires of hell, and lead all souls to heaven, especially those who need the most of your mercy. Hail, Holy Queen, altogether. Mother of mercy, heal our lives, our sweetness, and our hope. To you do we cry for banished children of Eve.
4: To you do we send up our sighs, mourning and weeping of this valley of tears. Turn this most gracious advocate, your eyes of mercy towards us, and after this our exile, seal unto us the blessed fruit of your womb, Jesus, O clement, O loving, O sweet Virgin Mary. Lord, have mercy on us. Lord, have mercy on us. Christ, have mercy on us. Christ, have mercy on us. Lord, have mercy on us. Lord, have mercy on us. Christ, hear us. Christ, graciously hear us. God the Father in heaven, have mercy on us. God the Son, Redeemer of the world, have mercy on us. God the Holy Spirit, have mercy on us. Holy Trinity, one God, have mercy on us. Holy Mary, pray for us.
2: Pray for us.
4: Holy Mother of God, pray
2: for us.
4: Holy Virgins of Virgins,
2: pray for us.
4: Mother of Christ,
2: pray for us.
4: Mother of Divine Grace,
2: pray for us.
4: Mother most pure,
2: pray for us.
4: Mother most chaste,
2: pray for us.
4: Mother inviolate,
2: pray for us.
4: Mother undefiled,
2: pray for us.
4: Mother immaculate,
2: pray for us.
4: Mother most amiable,
2: pray for us.
4: Mother most admirable,
2: pray for us.
4: Mother of perpetual help,
2: pray for us.
4: Mother of good counsel,
2: pray for us.
4: Mother of our Creator,
2: pray for us.
4: Mother of our Savior,
2: pray for us.
4: Mother of the Church,
2: pray for us.
4: Virgin most prudent,
2: pray for us.
4: Virgin most renowned,
2: pray for us.
4: Virgin most venerable,
2: pray for us.
4: Virgin most powerful,
2: pray for us.
4: Virgin most merciful,
2: pray for us.
4: Virgin most faithful,
2: pray for us.
4: Mirror of justice,
2: pray for us.
4: Seat of wisdom,
2: pray for us.
4: Cause of our joy,
2: pray for us.
4: Spiritual vessel,
2: pray for us.
4: Vessel of honor,
2: pray for us.
4: Singular vessel of devotion,
2: pray for us.
4: Mystical rose,
2: pray for us.
4: Tower of David,
2: pray for us.
4: Tower of ivory,
2: pray for us.
4: House of gold,
2: pray for us.
4: Ark of the covenant,
2: pray for us.
4: Gate of heaven,
2: pray for us.
4: Morning star,
2: pray for us.
4: Health of the sick,
2: pray for us.
4: Repute of sinners,
2: pray for us.
4: Comforter of the afflicted,
2: pray for us.
4: Help of Christians,
2: pray for us.
4: Queen of apostles,
2: pray for us.
4: Queen of patriarchs,
2: pray for us.
4: Queen of prophets,
2: pray for us.
4: Queen of apostles,
2: pray for us.
4: Queen of martyrs,
2: pray for us.
4: Queen of confessors,
2: pray for us.
4: Queen of virgins,
2: pray for us.
4: Queen of all saints,
2: pray for us.
4: Queen conceived without original sin,
2: pray for us.
4: Queen taken up into heaven,
2: pray for us.
4: Queen of the Most Holy Rosary,
2: pray for us.
4: Queen of the family,
2: pray for us.
4: Queen of peace,
2: pray for us.
4: Lamb of God, you take away the sins of the world.
2: Spare us, O Lord.
4: Lamb of God, you take away the sins of the world.
2: Graciously hear us, O Lord.
4: Lamb of God, you take away the sins of the world.
2: Have mercy on us.
4: Pray for us, O Holy Mother of God,
2: that we may be made worthy of the promises of Christ.
4: Let us pray all together.
2: O God, whose only begotten Son,
4: with life, death, and resurrection, has purchased for us the rewards of eternal life. Grant, we beseech you, that by the teaching upon the mysteries of the most holy rosary of the Blessed Virgin Mary, we may imitate what they contain and obtain what they promise.
2: Through the same Christ, our Lord. Amen.
4: Your blessings, Lord God, upon us and our families and household and those we pray for.
2: Amen.
4: May the divine assistance remain always with us.
2: Amen.
4: May the presence of God remain always in our heart and mind. Amen.
2: Amen. In the name of the Father, of the Son, and the Holy Spirit. Amen.
5: Daghang salamat sa inyong pagpakiguban kanamo diha sa pag-ampo sa Santos nga Rosaryo. 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